Clark Boogie, we are live in the mix. Oh, yeah, we want to start something. We want to start a little trip to the Disneyland Resort 70th celebration. Our caller 92 turned out to be Norma from Carlsbad. Norma, thank you so much for listening in Carlsbad.

0: all hour long. It's the 5 o'clock boogie. It's a party every single afternoon, a little mini celebration for an hour from 5 to 6 live in the mix. Steven Vista, you're celebrating today.
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0: 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I hope you dedicate Delia a song tonight at the Magic 92.5 Quiet Storm. 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
10: 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He had originally written Car Wash for Gladys Knight, and he had originally written I Want to Get Next to You for Eddie Kendricks. But neither one can make it to the studio, so our trumpet player, Kenny Copeland, sang I Want to Get Next to You, and our lead singer, Gwynetta Dickey, sang Car Wash, and the rest was history.
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1: More people recognize the work of this National Human Rights Commission, CNDH. The 2025 National Opinion Poll confirms this. 71% of the population affirms that we defend human rights against abuses of power, and 68% believe that we listen to and assist victims. The CNDH is doing a good job. The number of people who believe this increased from 30% to 40% in the period from 2018 to 2025. We are moving in the right direction. We defend the people.
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4: West 8 crash before the 163, the left lane is blocked. And South 163 at the 805, a new crash. It's on the shoulder, but really tough speeds from Kearney Mesa in.

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Tickets for you and your boo to the 8th annual San Diego Smooth Jazz Fest. Good luck.

0: Rock Boogie, DJ Hurricane Andrew live in the mix. Danielle, you're caller 9.
1: Woo, thank you.
0: You're welcome. Saturday and Sunday, June 13th and 14th, Brady Shell, Jacobs Park. Got you tickets to the Saturday show. A whole bunch of amazing performers, and it's at a beautiful venue, and there's wine involved. It's going to be an amazing time. I think you have a
1: love
0: wonderful
1: it.
0: Time. Where are you calling
1: I
0: from?
1: I love it.
0: Yeah. Where are you at?
1: Carlsbad.
0: Wow. A lot of winning in Carlsbad today. our Disneyland winner, Norma, was also in Carlsbad. Do you know Norma?
1: I don't, no.
0: Well, she won Disneyland tickets a little bit earlier, and she was also in Carlsbad. So I don't know what's going on in Carlsbad, but you guys are on fire. Have a great time. And thank you so much for listening, Danielle.
1: Thank you so much.
0: Thank you. All right, there it is, the 8th annual San Diego Smooth Jazz Fest, June 13th and 14th. Tickets on sale now. I win another pair tomorrow during the mix, during the 5 o'clock boogie. On the beat of San Diego, Magic 92.5. All I do is
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Heavy traffic into downtown, South 5 from the Split and South 163 out of Kearny Mesa. South 805 just as tough from the Split to the 15, and South 15 is feeling that, backed up behind the 805 from the 52. East 52 heavy over the Summit. The northbound 15 a little slow into Mira Mesa, some slowing into RB. East 56 just cleared a crash in Carmel Valley, a little leftover slowing. North 5 affected by that. It's backed up before the 56 into Solana Beach. 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I'm Tori Peck with traffic.

Gotta send out some love to Gloria, listening with her entire family in the car, blasting Magic 92.5 and Barrio Logan. Thank you, Gloria, and our Magic 92.5 Barrio Logan fam. We appreciate you.

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7: 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It actually came from three streets in our hometown. The streets were Greenwood Archer and Pine Street. We used to be called the Greenwood Archer and Pine Street Band. Of course, that was a lot to put on a poster. We tried it even. So we decided to abbreviate it. G period, A period, P period. And then my hometown they added the band, so started calling us Gap Band.
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13: More people recognize the work of this National Human Rights Commission, CNDH. The 2025 National Opinion Poll confirms this. 71% of the population affirms that we defend human rights against abuses of power, and 68% believe that we listen to and assist victims. The CNDH is doing a good job. The number of people who believe this increased from 30% to 40% in the period from 2018 to 2025. We are moving in the right direction. We defend the people.
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16: 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Also on the 15 North at Carroll Canyon, got that crash cleared to the right shoulder area. 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
1: Hi, can you remind me of the song of the day?
0: Song of the day is Bruno Mars, Uptown Funk.
1: Got it. All right, I'm on it.
0: Yeah, we played it about 90 minutes ago.
1: Oh.
0: How about tomorrow's song of the day?
1: Yes. Yeah, I'll pay attention for it.
0: Michael Jackson, Working Day and Night. Michael Jackson, Working Day and Night. Tomorrow's song of the day.
1: Got it. I'm on it.

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1: Regulators. You regulate any stealing of his property. 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Earn your keep.
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1: Oh, yes, thank you. I'm so excited. I've been wanting to go to Disneyland, like, forever.
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8: 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I look at them like, you know, people who are appreciating my music, and I'm a songwriter, and a lot of people don't realize that, but my true fans do, so they usually want to talk about the songs. I'm pretty excited when it comes to people. 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It's not that deep to me. It's like, this is part of my job.
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15: At the Chamber of Deputies, we advance toward a better audit. With the reforms approved by all the parliamentary groups, the Federal Superior Audit Office will have a frame to prevent and fight corruption. Now the citizens can present their complaints through www.asf.gob.mx or from the WhatsApp 5599190553. Chamber of Deputies, 66th Legislature, Sovereignty and Social Justice.
16: Mexican women give and sustain life every day. 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They carry memories, dreams, and the future of Mexico. Today, 3 million women between the ages of 60 and 64 receive recognition for a lifetime of work with the Women's Well-Being Pension. They sustain Mexico. Today, Mexico acknowledges them. Government of Mexico.
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19: On the 15 northbound at Bernardo, looks like they're getting that crash cleared from the lanes. You're still going to see slowing from Camino del Norte. 15 south at Mira Mesa, got some debris reported in the middle lanes. And on the 56 east at Carmel Country, got that crash cleared. 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
1: Pirates of the Caribbean.
0: A classic. And don't you love the way the water smells? 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
1: No, it does not.
0: It does. The water at Pirates of the Caribbean, you've never smelled it?
1: No, I don't think it smells good.
0: I promise it does. They put something in it. Take a big smell. The water.
1: Why, then I better win those tickets, right?
0: The water smells like magic. Tomorrow's song of the day is Michael Jackson, Working Day and Night. And I wish you luck. Smell the water, okay?
1: Thank you so much.

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It's all about you. You told us, hey, what do we do if we miss War of the Roses? My day will not be complete. I can't concentrate at work. 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
4: 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And I'll Make Love to You is one of those songs that, you know, is inspiring to a lot of different people in a lot of different walks of life.
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The Beat of San Diego, Magic 92.5. Is this just here or your office too? Everybody's checked out. Like, it's a ghost town around here. This week is a wrap. Let's start this three-day weekend. Magic 92.5 presents a Party Jams weekend. Jagger and Christy will kick it off Friday morning. We'll bring the jams. Yeah, you bring the drinks.

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18: In the Chamber of Deputies, we have taken the first step to organize the pension system in the public sector. With the reform of Article 127 of the Constitution, no public servant will be able to receive a pension that exceeds half of the remuneration of the President of the Republic. With this, the we put an end to excesses of the past and a responsible use of public resources is guaranteed. Chamber of Deputies, 66th Legislature, Sovereignty and Social Justice.
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point five.

Michael Jackson with some reflection to get our midweek unwind underway in the quiet storm. On the beat of San Diego, Magic 92.5, Kelly Cole, ready to make the magic happen for you with the slow jams and love songs that you add your dedications, shout-outs, and reflections to with a call or text, 888-537-1925. Norma in Carlsbad, she'll be reflecting on the memories she'll be making at the Disneyland Resort 70th celebration. She was today's winner, and tomorrow, Michael Jackson's Working Day and Night is the song of the day to be listening for. When our dub plays it between 3 and 7, you be caller 92, and you're on your way. And also on the way tonight, a chance to be waterside at the Rady Shell for the San Diego Smooth Jazz Festival. Your chance to win is 1 hour from now in the quiet storm. Magic 92.5.

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10: At the Chamber of Deputies, we advance toward a better audit. With the reforms approved by all the parliamentary groups, the Federal Superior Audit Office will have a frame to prevent and fight corruption. Now the citizens can present their complaints through www.asf.gob.mx or from the WhatsApp 5599190553. Chamber of Deputies, 66th Legislature, Sovereignty and Social Justice.
11: Stopping extortion and punishing it more firmly is part of the new law approved in the Senate of the Republic. Anonymous reporting is now strengthened. Those affected are protected from reprisals, and authorities are enabled to act without exposing victims. Today, a firm step is taken in protecting Mexican citizens against the crime of extortion. 66th Legislature, Senate of the Republic.
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It's Susan and Sonny's 36th anniversary. They celebrate every day together. And Stevie B is making the magic happen tonight for them in the quiet storm on the beat of San Diego. 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

0: Deborah, I want to know where the party at. I'm sure it's wherever you are at. Happy birthday, girlfriend. Thanks for celebrating with me in the quiet storm. 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
1: Hi, this is Cynthia for Derek, the love of my life. And I just wanted to say thank you so much for everything that you do for me. Thank you for picking me up, for always being supportive. And I just hope that we continue our journey and continue an upward path. I love you so much.
2: This is Julio to my wife for 26 years. Chore, baby doll, you're the best thing that's ever happened to me. I know you're going to be there to the bitter end. I love you to the end of the earth.
0: Julio celebrating his extraordinary love for his wife, Charlotte, in the quiet storm. We can make tonight an extraordinary celebration for you. All it takes is a call or text, 888-537-1925. Keep that number ready to dial. I can give you something to celebrate about. I have tickets to the San Diego Smooth Jazz Festival for Saturday, June 13th at the Rady Shell. Your chance to win is 30 minutes away in the quiet storm. Magic 92.5.
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6: 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And, you know, I kept doing a Blackstreet record. 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
5: 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The 2025 National Opinion Poll confirms this. 71% of the population affirms that we defend human rights against abuses of power, and 68% believe that we listen to and assist victims. The CNDH is doing a good job. The number of people who believe this increased from 30% to 40% in the period from 2018 to 2025. We are moving in the right direction. We defend the people.
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0: Janet Jackson bringing the love back for Denny tonight in the quiet storm on the beat of San Diego. 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
3: 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The streets were Greenwood Archer and Pine Street. We used to be called the Greenwood Archer and Pine Street Band. Of course, that was a lot to put on a poster. We tried it even. So we decided to abbreviate it. G period, A period, P period. 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

0: Mariah Carey with an early Memorial Day weekend tribute to all of our heroes in the quiet storm. On the beat of San Diego, Magic 92.5, Kelly Cole with some memory-making messages coming in on the love lines.
1: I'm Warren. I'm sending an apology out to Melody. I'm really sorry for what I did. I feel awful when I really messed this up. I know I can make it up to you and that we can be happy again.
2: Hi, my name is Keisha. Send a shout out to my husband, Jarrell. And I want to say I love you, baby, and it's us against the world forever. Mwah, mwah, mwah. Good night, my love.
0: Keisha sending Alicia Keys to her Jarrell tonight in the quiet storm. 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Norma's got that number down. She was caller 92 today and picked up that 4-pack of tickets to the Disneyland Resort's 70th celebration. Tomorrow it could be you when Arda plays the song of the day. Just be listening for Michael Jackson, Working Day and Night. It will play between 3 and 7. When you hear it, start dialing. And the dub might dial you in on a trip to the Disneyland Resort. The Magic Way.
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I want to be down with Brandy. Gets me going in the quiet storm on the beat of San Diego. Magic 92.5. Hoping Duncan is getting down on his new drum kit for his birthday. Kelly Cole, ready to help you get it with a slow jam, love song, dedication, shout out, or intimate message. Gotta get it to me for the call or text, 888-537-1925. And that number can have you getting down at the Disneyland Resort 70th celebration. When our dub plays the song of the day tomorrow between 3 and 7, you be caller 92. When you hear Michael Jackson working day and night, you win. And make sure you're entered for that 2 for Tuesday bonus drawing by signing up now on the Magic 92.5 app. That's how you can do the Disneyland Resort the magic way.

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2: 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And I formed Parliament, and we sang. And it was reinforced when the first time I heard Smokin' the Miracles, Shop Around, and on those songs, and Motown showed up, I was finished with it. I knew that was all I was going to do, but I knew it in grade school, that's what I was going to do.
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17: This Sunday on the National Hour, we'll talk about women who are cultural icons, such as Leonora Carrington and Rosario Castellanos. We'll discuss World Thyroid Day to understand its importance in the functioning of our body. We'll talk about weight loss medications that can pose health risks, and we'll visit the General Archive of the Nation in the historic Lecumberri Palace also will share information about programs and services that can support the whole family.
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0: Classic Cool and the Gang going out to cherished San Diego Magic Lady Deborah for her birthday. In the quiet storm on the beat of San Diego, Magic 92.5, Kelly Cole with more cherished messages to share from the Love Lines.
1: 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And we're almost at 8 years. We're going to be together forever.
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6: 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She flipped the script for him. She turned him on, she turned him out. 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

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He'll do it sometime between 3 and 7. 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He may just call you so you can do the Disneyland Resort the magic way. Kelly Cole getting you over the hump with some visual stimuli from Usher in the quiet storm. 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
2: The song End of the Road, that was done in the year of 1992. We did this and on one of our days off, we flew to Philadelphia. We met up with L.A. Reid, Babyface, and Daryl Simmons. It only took a couple hours because that's all the time we had anyway. So we did the record, dropped it in about 3, maybe 4 hours at the very most, and then went back out on tour. And next thing we know, it blew up.
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16: Did you understood? Imagine not understanding could mean being left without medical care. That is how a person who only speaks Nahuatl feels when their rights are explained to them in Spanish. At the Supreme Court, we work so that justice speaks all the languages of Mexico, because a right that is not understood cannot be exercised. Supreme Court of Justice of the Nation, for a real and true justice.
17: At the Chamber of Deputies, we advance toward a better audit. With the reforms approved by all the parliamentary groups, the Federal Superior Audit Office will have a frame to prevent and fight corruption. Now the citizens can present their complaints through www.asf.gob.mx or from the WhatsApp 5599190553. Chamber of Deputies, 66th Legislature, Sovereignty, and Social Justice.
1: More people recognize the work of this National Human Rights Commission, CNDH. The 2025 National Opinion Poll confirms this. 71% of the population affirms that we defend human rights against abuses of power, and 68% believe that we listen to and assist victims. The CNDH is doing a good job. The number of people who believe this increased from 30% to 40% in the period from 2018 to 2025. We are moving in the right direction. We defend the people.
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You know, I've been through so many changes in my life, girl. 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
7: Stopping extortion and punishing it more firmly is part of the new law approved in the Senate of the Republic. Anonymous reporting is now strengthened. Those affected are protected from reprisals, and authorities are enabled to act without exposing victims. Today, a firm step is taken in protecting Mexican citizens against the crime of extortion. 66th Legislature, Senate of the Republic.
8: Did you understood? Imagine that the voices of more than 7 million people who speak an indigenous language in Mexico are limited because information about their rights does not reach them in their own language. At the Supreme Court, we work so that justice speaks all the languages of Mexico. Because a right that is not understood cannot be exercised. Supreme Court of Justice of the Nation, for a real and true justice.
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0: Whether you call him Christopher Wallace, the Notorious B.I.G., or simply Biggie.
1: Biggie was number one. We felt like we had to, you know, salute him for what he's done and acknowledge him. There's no picking up that weight. Nobody picks up the king's crown.
0: One thing's for sure, he changed the game forever.
2: 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And that's something that a lot of people can't do. 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
3: 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That's Puff Daddy.
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2: 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And that's where they derived that from. 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Named after Kinsman Street in Cleveland, Ohio, which is where the band is from. And when we got to Motown, Motown decided that they wanted the name to be shorter, so it became Dazz for Dazzle, because we dazzle our people and when we're on stage.
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3: 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So I look to somebody like Oprah and say, if she can always say dream a bigger dream, then I can always say that. You know what I mean? 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
2: We felt like we had to, you know, salute him for what he's done and acknowledge him. There's no picking up that weight. Nobody picks up the king's crown.
0: One thing's for sure. He changed the game forever.
3: 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And that's something that a lot of people can't do. His lyrics made you forget about every other aspect of what was going on.
4: 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That's Puff Daddy.
0: What if you don't know?
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6: You know, Back at One, it's probably the biggest hit I've ever had. 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It was like, you know, step one, step two, if the problem persists, repeat steps one, two, and three. I said, hey, that's a great idea for a song, and next thing you know, there was Back at One.
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0: Whether you call him Christopher Wallace, the Notorious B.I.G., or simply Biggie.
1: Biggie was number one.
2: We felt like we had to, you know, salute him for what he's done and acknowledge him. There's no picking up that weight. Nobody picks up the king's crown.
0: One thing's for sure. 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
3: His stories made you feel like you were standing right next to him. 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
0: But if you don't know,
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4: 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And she said, Daddy, I'm sleepy, so I'm going to bed. And I was like, that's my inspiration. And then she came back. She left for like 30 minutes. And she came back and she said, Daddy, but I love you and I love you for all my life. And that's when I came up with this.
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0: Whether you call him Christopher Wallace, the Notorious B.I.G., or simply Biggie.
1: Biggie was number one. We felt like we had to, you know, salute him for what he's done and acknowledge him. There's no picking up that weight. Nobody picks up the king's crown.
0: One thing's for sure. He changed the game forever.
2: His stories made you feel like you were standing right next to him. And that's something that a lot of people can't do. His lyrics made you forget about every other aspect of what was going on.
3: Don't leave your girl around me, true player for real. Act Puff Daddy.
0: But if you don't know,
3: now you know.

0: 92.5. Matt, good morning. For Jagger and Christy at 512. Looks like a pretty nice day today. Going to be cloudy this morning. Sunshine later on. Headed to the beaches. About 70, 81 for the high inland. Right now, we're looking at 59. Hey, if you need cash, we got it. Coming up at 705 and 805. Little thing called $1,000 Minute. 10 questions, 60 seconds. If you get them all right, we're going to give you $1,000 in cash. All you got to do is sign up at magic925.com. Hey, we got more Disneyland tickets to give away and a brand new Disneyland song of the day. Congratulations going out to Norma from good old Carlsbad.
1: All right, Norma.
0: Yeah, two for her and a pair to share. She's got four tickets. We'd love to hand them out to you today. So we'll tell you the Disneyland song of the day coming up before 6. And then you know Dub's going to play it sometime this afternoon between 3 and 7. Just be caller 92. We'll hook you up with all of them.

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1: All right, let's check on your traffic, Tori. What's going on this morning?
2: Yeah, this could be a problem for you. The southbound 15805 connector is closed, and they're keeping it closed until 6 this morning. They've been doing some overnight road work. So, yeah, that could get in the way for you. Now, the normal morning drive is okay, north 805 and northbound 15. So you're okay there, so that might help out. Northbound 5 also, for now, looking great out of our South Bay. 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From the Jagger and Christie Traffic Center, I'm Tori Peck.
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1: It's War of the Roses. 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Let us know what's going on. We'll try to get to the bottom of it. We have Robert on the line this morning. Good morning, Robert.
2: Hey, good morning, guys.
3: So you want to check up on Jonah. You guys have been together for, what, 5 years?
2: Yeah, for just over 5 years, actually.
3: And that's a good long while now. And you're living together?
2: Yeah, we live together, too, and we've been living together for the last three.
1: All right.
3: Well, tell me what's going on with you guys that brings you to War of the Roses with Joan.
2: Our relationship has been good, I'd say, and we were really in love at first, and then, you know, kind of got, once we moved in together, kind of got a little more workaday, but we still really love each other.
1: Right.
2: We don't really fight at all, but we don't have, like, this real passion thing going on. But recently, she started getting really jealous of me.
3: Did you do something to make her jealous?
2: I don't think I did. Basically, I was at this, we were both at the party, first of all.
1: Right.
2: We were both there. My friend, who just happens to be a woman,
1: yeah,
2: she just broke up with her boyfriend, and they had been together for like 5 years, so she was really upset because she didn't see it coming. And he was cheating on her, all this stuff. So she was crying and crying to me about it because, you know, we've been friends since high school.
1: Right.
2: I was just kind of comforting her and hugging her. And we were in a back bedroom because she didn't want to cry in front of everybody at the party. And so my girlfriend, she comes in and she sees me, you know, sitting there with, you know, my friend.
1: Uh-huh.
2: And she thinks, like, oh, well, what was that all about?
1: Right.
2: You know, she starts confronting me and getting really jealous. I mean, she kind of acted snide to me for a while, and then she was kind of cold, and I was like, what's up? And she's like, well, I think you're cheating with your friend, and, you know, what's going on? And then soon after that, she starts telling me that she's got a crush with this guy she works with.
1: Oh.
2: Yeah, it's this guy, Eric. They have lunch together, and then they go out for drinks after work.
1: What's,
2: and
1: wow.
2: So I'm just like, well, she's seeing him. I mean, I feel like she's dating him.
1: That's kind of weird, and it's weird that she would tell you that. That's kind of odd, isn't it?
2: Well, we've always been very open with each other about, like, everything. And,
1: right.
2: And so,
1: okay.
2: So you're going out a bunch of times with the person you have a crush with.
1: All right.
2: That sounds like dating to me.
1: All right. Well, Robert, here's what we can do. Let's get Joan on the line, and we'll find out what's going on here and see who she sends the roses to. She won't know that you're listening in, and we'll offer a dozen romantic roses, and we hope that she sends these to Robert.

0: Hello?
1: Hi there. Can I please speak to Joan?
0: This is her.
1: Hi. Good morning, Joan. My name is Tammy, and I'm calling from Floral Fantasy. It's actually my new flower shop that I just opened up over here in Pacific Beach. And, you know, since, you know, we're a brand new shop, we're trying to get our name out there. We're actually doing this one-time promotional offer where we want to give you a dozen red romantic roses, and this is to send to whoever you'd like anywhere in San Diego County. You know, all we ask for, if you do choose to accept these roses, is to tell your friends and family about us and maybe post this on your social media.
0: Cool. Okay.
1: Awesome. Thanks. All right. Let's start off with the name on who you want to send these roses to.
0: Okay. Can I send them to Eric?
1: Okay. Eric. Got it. And there's room on here for a little message. Anything you'd like to say to him?
0: Okay. Always thinking about you, especially after this weekend.
2: Joan, it's Jagger and Christy at Magic 92.5. It's a thing we do called War of the Roses, and here's the bad news. Your boyfriend Robert is on the other line and has heard all this.
3: Joan, I totally knew.
0: I
3: asked you about this. Do you want to be with Eric? And you said no.
0: Okay, you know what, though? You cheated on me first, and so I feel like...
3: I did not cheat on you.
0: You did.
3: I thought you understood this. No, you walked in to a scene in which... Did you not notice she was crying? People don't usually cry when they're, like, having an affair.
0: Okay, but you know what? The way that you guys have been so close for so long, and the way that you guys were hugging, and it didn't look...
3: Well, you're wrong about
0: like
3: it. I mean, do I even see her? Had I even seen her for months before that party? Have I even talked about her at all? Like, we're friends since high school. Like, I've known her for forever.
0: Okay, well, you know what? I don't know what to tell you.
3: I feel like we've had this conversation
0: over and over and over again about how we feel like we love each other. We're just not

0: actually, that's exactly what I wanted him to say. I wanted him to stand up for me and to fight for me and to, you know, and to get all upset. And when he didn't get upset, it was just kind of like, well, what am I doing in this relationship? And I kind of pursued Eric, hoping that Robert would step in and fight for me, and he never did.
1: I'm like, what am I supposed to do with that? I mean,
0: they're just
1: pushing me away and not being honest with me.
0: That she's crushing on somebody else, I would think your role as a boyfriend would to be get jealous and upset. And
2: yeah, but wait a minute, Joan. I mean, hold up. I mean, you know, it sounds like you just like this other guy, and that's the direction you're going in.
3: And you were looking for an out with Robert by pinning that he was cheating.
2: Trying to blame it all on him.
0: You know what, guys? I'm sorry. I don't know what to say.
1: I think you just need to move your stuff out. You can stay as long as you want until you find a new place, but we're wasting our time.
0: Yeah, you're probably right.
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0: Magic 92.5. Magic Mornings with Jagger. Christy looking at this McLeod this morning. Sunshine later on today. About 70 at the beaches. About 79 for the high inland. Right now it is 58. Christy, what's going on in the world?
1: Well, I think this is good news. It's just not going to happen right away. The San Diego City Council yesterday hedged its bets in a private meeting and agreed to partially reduce those trash fees for

0: single-family homes and roll back entirely paid parking in Balboa Park instead of potentially losing all the revenue in messy lawsuits, because there are a lot of lawsuits.
1: Yeah, there are.
0: So the decision is a win for opponents for the controversial fees, but also represents a compromise by requiring a collection of homeowners suing the city over trash fees to drop efforts to repeal the fees via ballot measure this fall.
2: We told them it wasn't a good idea, didn't we? On both those accounts. We said, no.
0: Well, you know, when you make decisions like that, certainly you think of the consequences involved in lawsuits being one of them. However, it also leaves the city to find the lost revenue or slash existing services from somewhere else as tense budget process for fiscal year 2027 enters into its final weeks. So the homeowner sued the city following the passage of Measure B, which ended more than 100 years of free trash pickup services for single-family homes. Now, the plaintiffs allege the fees violated Proposition 218, a state ballot measure that holds utility fees cannot exceed the cost of providing those services. So,
2: how did they not know that was illegal?
0: Well, yeah.
2: Well, how do you not know that?
0: Michael Aguirre, San Diego City Attorney Michael Aguirre, one of the attorneys representing the homeowner, said that while voters approved a monthly fee of between $23 and $29, now we've talked about this before, then the city council went in and they approved imposing nearly $44 a month. So what they agreed to in this measure, the city council just, you know, almost doubled it. So it pretty much, you know, according to Aguirre, it's just draining money from people's homes and they're not being able to afford everything, and they're worried about being foreclosed on. So now the fees won't be reduced to that top tier $29 a month that was agreed upon. They will be reduced to $38.75, but it doesn't start till next year. Okay? We got all that?
2: So they made it last for another year. I get it. Okay.
0: Yeah, yes. Yeah, exactly. Exactly. So we're still at the $44 through next year, and then it's going to go down to $38.75. I think it's July 1st, 2027. So
2: how about just doing better with the tax money we give you? Make the city run nice. That'd be great. I got to tell you, my truck is rattling to pieces on the roads here. It just makes so much noise now when I hit bumps.
0: There's so many bumps.
2: I know.
0: There's so many bumps. A little piece of sad news. Greg Hyman, the co-creator of the wildly popular Tickle Me Elmo toy, has died at the age of 78. Hyman helped create the laughing, shaking Elmo doll that became the biggest toy craze in the 90s, sparked shopping chaos during the 1996 holiday season. Remember that?
2: Oh, my gosh.
0: That was the year you were born, wasn't it, Jason?
2: I think your name is almost Elmo. I think they were going to almost name you Elmo.
3: Yeah. It was that or Robitussin.
2: Robitussin, yeah.
0: Yeah. Well, Hyman was a longtime toy inventor with more than 90 creations and 17 patents. Besides Tickle Me Elmo, he also worked on toys like Talking Barney, Baby All Gone, and Alfie the Robot.
2: Oh, that was really good.
0: So, according to tributes from friends and colleagues, Hyman died peacefully at his home in Boca Raton, Florida. This is a holiday weekend if you haven't locked that into your brain.
2: Oh, yeah, that's right.
0: Many people have off on Monday for Memorial Day. Competitive eating star Joey Chestnut, he will still compete in this year's Nathan's Famous Hot Dog Eating Contest, even though he'll be on probation during the event.
2: Oh, probation, yeah. It's a tough game, that hot dog eating thing.
0: Well, you know, and I can't keep up with people. Chestnut recently pleaded guilty to a misdemeanor battery charge after a March incident at an Indiana bar where police say he slapped a man in the face during an argument. Chestnut later admitted he'd been drinking and said he didn't really remember the confrontation. So he was sentenced to 180 days of probation.
2: Don't drink on an empty stomach. You think he'd know that.
0: Oh, my God. You think he would. But a judge approved his request to travel to New York so he still can defend his title at the July 4th contest at Coney Island. So.
2: Wasn't he like, was there like a minute like he was not with it and then he didn't do it and then he got fired and then now he's not... I can't keep up. But he's doing it this year.
0: Well, Major League Eating says the incident won't affect his eligibility because it happened outside of their events.
2: Okay.
0: He's a 17-time Nathan's champion, and he returned last year. He missed the 2024 contest because of that sponsorship.
2: The sponsorship hoopla.
0: So
2: we're back.
0: That's all I got.
2: All right, just put the hot dogs in the water and slam them down your throat.
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2: Can't wait.
0: That is so gross.
2: It is.
0: Oh, my God.
1: And then they dip it in the water.
2: In the water, yeah.
1: Oh, my, the bun and...
2: Make the bun, yeah.
0: They don't want them to choke to death.
2: They want the bun to get, you know,
1: no,
2: smaller.
1: They do that so that it goes down faster, easier, right?
0: Yeah. That's otherwise, they'll
1: gnarly.
0: Just choke on the dog. And,
2: the things we do when we're on vacation. Ick. It's fun, isn't it?
1: Oh, no.
2: All right, it's 5:39. Let's check on your traffic. What's it looking like this morning, Tori?
1: Yeah, one thing that might slow you down, there is a closure. The South 15805 connector is closed until 6 this morning, so you have about 20-ish minutes before they get that reopened. That was closed for overnight road work, so wrapping up a little bit later, but our normal morning drive is okay. North 805 and northbound 15, and North 5's looking great. Drive to Coronado this morning, nice and clear, at least so far. 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

0: right, let's check in with our Disneyland stuff. Yesterday, Norma from Carlsbad heard the Disneyland song of the day between 3 and 7, and she was caller 92, and she now has 4 tickets, 2 for her and a pair to share, to the Disneyland Resort.
1: Good job, Norma. Good job notating the song of the day, paying attention.
0: Paying attention.
1: Getting through being caller 92 and getting those tickets.
0: It's called following through, Christy.
1: That was a good Wednesday for Norma.
0: All right, so here is the brand new Disneyland song of the day. Do like Norma did, write it down somewhere. Michael Jackson, working day and night. Working day and night, Michael Jackson. That is the Disneyland song of the day today. It's going to be played sometime this afternoon between 3 and 7 with R-Dub. That's guaranteed. And when you hear it, be caller 92 at 888-537-1925. We're going to hook you up with 4 tickets to Disneyland. How about that? Michael Jackson, working day and night, the Disneyland song of the day.
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0: All right, 553, checking on that traffic. How's it looking this morning, Tori?
3: It is jammed up on the North 125 from about the 94 up to the 8. So North 125 East 8 connector, they've had that closed from overnight road work, and they're planning on opening at 6. So just about 7 more minutes. So that's closed. So kind of a surprise for this morning. You can take the West 8 or maybe continue on the North 125, take Fletcher Parkway. Yeah, West 8 is wide open. And they just opened the South 15 805 connector. That was also closed for overnight road work. North 805, North 15, and North 5 all looking great for now. You think a ticket for not wearing your seatbelt is the worst that could happen until you crash. 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From the Jagger and Christie Traffic Center, I'm Tori Peck.
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5: 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And suddenly tears started rolling down her face, and she said, "My baby became a man today." 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
1: Good morning, Veronica.
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1: It sounds like you're ready to play $1,000 Minute.
2: I sure am.
1: Excellent.
3: All right, here's how it works. Christy's going to ask you 10 questions, Veronica. You'll have 60 seconds to answer. If you get them all right, we'll give you $1,000 in cash. Now, if Christy asks you a question, you think, tip on my tongue, you can always say pass, save yourself a little time. And if there's time before the buzzer goes off, she will come back and ask that question again, okay?
2: Sounds good.
3: All right, here we go. For $1,000, your 60 seconds starts now.
1: Veronica, John Lennon is famously known for being part of which English band?
2: Oh, pass.
1: What is the name of the fairy in Peter Pan?
2: Tinkerbell.
1: How many sides does a triangle have?
2: Three.
1: What year did the Titanic sink?
2: 59.
1: What is the name of the Australian stick or toy that is designed to come back to you when thrown?
2: Brain.
1: What is the name of Mickey Mouse's friend that is a duck?
2: Donald Duck.
1: What planet is famous for the rings that surround it?
2: Saturn.
1: What is the highest mountain in Africa?
2: Pass.
1: According to Greek mythology, who was Hercules' father?
2: Oh, pass.
1: What is 60 times 2?
2: 180.
1: John Lennon is famously known for being part of which English band?
2: Oh, and I got the math wrong.
1: Girl, please.
3: All right, the buzzer went off. Let's see. You passed on a couple, but we're going to give you $10 on when you got right. Veronica, you did pretty good. I think you're going to be pretty happy. You got yourself $1, $30, $40, $50. $50, Veronica!
1: Yes, the Beatles! It, all right.
3: John Lennon was in the Beatles.
1: The Beatles.
3: Small band. Small group. I think they had one or two hits.
4: Couple three.
3: And you're right. You did get the math wrong. It's 120, not 180.
2: I haven't had my coffee yet. That's
3: what year did you say the Titanic sunk?
2: 1959.
3: It was actually
2: 1912.
3: Yeah, long time ago.
2: Oh,
3: yeah. But hey,
2: okay.
3: Listen, you got $50, and we'll throw in a Jagger and Christy chip clip. That was a great game. You hang on, okay?
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3: 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Christy's Celebrity Smack coming up in less than 10 minutes. What's going on in Smackville today?
1: Bad Bunny is launching a line. I'll tell you of what next in Smack.
3: Okay. All right, 607, let's do your traffic. What's going on, Tori?
5: The North 125 is jammed up through Spring Valley from just about the 94 heading up to the 8. They did open up the North 125 East 8 connector. That was closed for overnight road work. They just opened it, but yeah, traffic's pretty heavy behind it. West 8 is wide open. North 805 looks great. They did open up the South 15-805 connector. That was also closed for overnight road work. 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From the Jagger and Christy Traffic Center, I'm Tori Peck.
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4: 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And I walked to the studio and got in there, and in an hour, we did two songs. And they said, we're going to do something with you, and I waited. 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
4: Mexican women give and sustain life every day. 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They carry memories, dreams, and the future of Mexico. Today, 3 million women between the ages of 60 and 64 receive recognition for a lifetime of work with the Women's Well-Being Pension. They sustain Mexico. Today, Mexico acknowledges them. Government of Mexico.
5: Injured? 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Demand Jurowitz.

0: Magic 92.5, Magic Mornings with Jagger and Christy at 6:16. Looks like it's going to be not bad this day. About 70s and 80s for the high.
1: Everybody, let's get into it.
0: All right, it's time to find out what's going on with all the celebrities.
1: Let's get it started. Christy's celebrity smack.
2: Well, Bad Bunny is expanding into fashion as celebrities often do. And this is a new collection with Zara called the Benito Antonio Collection.
0: Sounds fancy.
2: Using his real first and middle names. The line is inspired by his personal style and includes streetwear, hoodies, cap shorts, denim, and colorful tailored suits. The collab had been teased for months after Bad Bunny wore custom Zara outfits during major appearances, including the Super Bowl halftime show, the 26th Met Gala. Fans also spotted Benito Antonio branding before the official announcement. So to launch the collection, Zara transformed a store in San Juan, Puerto Rico, into a special pop-up shop. Huh. And, of course, Bad Bunny made a surprise appearance. The collection first launched in Puerto Rico and becomes available online and in the U.S. Zara stores starting May 21st, which I believe is today. Okay, so if you were following along with Survivor, Aubrey Bracco won Survivor 50 and took home the show's special $2 million grand prize. This after beating Jonathan Young and Joe Hunter in the final tribal vote. So the top three finalists were Aubrey Bracco, Jonathan Young, and Joe Hunter. The finale was described as a storybook ending for Aubrey. She'd previously come close to winning in past seasons, but never finished on top. She won a key final immunity challenge and impressed the jury with both her strategy and her personal growth throughout the season. I didn't know there was personal growth.
0: Oh, Christy, that's what the show's all about. It's all about personal growth.
2: But apparently there is. So, and then because it was the 50th anniversary, they had this special $2 million grand prize. So she got that. Hopefully, she'll after taxes?
0: Yeah, she'll probably get a million. Good luck living on that.
2: And, you know, I think it was last week you were talking about what stars still make on their TV sitcoms.
0: On the residuals, yeah.
2: Yeah, well, Ray Romano is still cashing in big from Everybody Loves Raymond more than two decades after that sitcom went off the air. Romano famously made television history during the show's final season in 2005, earning nearly $2 million per episode to play sports writer Ray Barone alongside his chaotic Long Island family. So, the payday landed him a Guinness World Records title at the time for the highest per episode salary earned by a TV actor. According to Vanity Fair, the 68-year-old still pulls in as much as $18 million annually in residuals.
0: Gosh, really?
2: So, he doesn't have to do nothing.
0: Well, of course not. You know what? I can't even... I don't know what happened to me, where I was when that show was on TV, but I have never seen a minute of it. I couldn't even tell you what the show was about.
2: I watched some of it.
0: What is it about?
2: You know, I pretty much have a way that I would watch those shows. Is I would watch maybe the first season, the second season if I liked it, and then I'd just drop off the planet with it. Huh. And I just would never watch anymore. No, it was funny.
0: Did you ever watch the show?
3: No.
0: Yeah, I'd never even seen a minute of it. Mm-mm.
2: Well, this was all thanks to syndication deals and streaming platforms, including Paramount Plus and Peacock, that carry the beloved sitcom. So if you want to go back and watch Everybody Loves Raymond out what it's about, you can. The endless rerun checks were baked into Romano's massive final season contract, which secured him royalties from future airings after the series wrapped its 9-season run.
0: Wow. Am I the only one, though, that there's so many TV shows I've never seen a minute of it, and they were so popular. Am I the only one that's feeling that way?
2: I don't know. Well, maybe they just weren't your thing.
0: Like Friends. I don't know if I've ever seen full 28
3: crazy.
0: Minutes of Friends.
3: I love Friends.
2: I love
3: that's
2: Friends.
3: Crazy.
2: See, I watch Friends. Weird?
3: Oh, yeah.
2: I watch Friends.
0: Name another big show. The SUV shows. The SVU shows. Don't know anything about that. Right? And they were here.
3: What about The Office?
2: I watched The Office some, but again, I dropped off after maybe the second season.
0: It's kind of weird. I have a weird TV taste, I'm pretty sure.

0: 5. Metro Mornings with Jagger and Christy at 626. You'll see some low clouds this morning and then sunshine later on today. Should be pretty nice. What is that? Do you hear that? I'm sorry, Christy. That's your microphone. I got to turn you down. We have a Disneyland song of the day today, which is Michael Jackson, Working Day and Night. You are going to hear that sometime this afternoon between 3 and 7 with RW. When you do, just be caller 92. And here is the number, 888-537-1925. Going to hand you two for you and a pair to share to Disneyland celebrating their 70th anniversary. Michael Jackson, Working Day and Night. That's a Disneyland song of the day.
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0: All right, 626. Let's check on your traffic. What's going on this morning, Tori?
2: A few things happening. So southbound 805 at the 15 connector, the right lane is blocked with a two-car crash. It looks like maybe three cars even. And it is affecting the north 805, getting a little bit slower through National City up to the 15, a little bit into North Park. North 5, some slowing in National City past the 54. North 125 from Hamishaw, it's pretty busy past the 94 already. That was from earlier road work. And westbound 52 on top of the summit, a big rig lost some very large chains, and it's enough to slow traffic down, and looks like CHP may need to run a brake on the West 52 and clear that out. Waking up drained? 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
2: You know, Back at One, it's probably the biggest hit I've ever had. 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It was like, you know, step one, step two, if the problem persists, repeat steps one, two, and three. I said, hey, that's a great idea for a song, and next thing you know, there was Back at One.
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11: This Sunday on the National Hour, we talk about women who left their mark on art and literature, such as Leonora Carrington and Rosario Castellanos. On World Thyroid Day, we tell you about its importance and the timely detection of diseases. Also, we'll discuss weight loss medications that can be dangerous to health, and we visit the General Archive of the Nation, located in the former Lecumberri Palace, where Mexico's memory is preserved.
12: Orlando and Leos will be waiting for you this Sunday at 10 p.m. This is a production of RTC of the Secretary of Government.
11: Government of Mexico.
13: At the Chamber of Deputies, we advance toward a better audit. With the reforms approved by all the parliamentary groups, the Federal Superior Audit Office will have a frame to prevent and fight corruption. Now the citizens can present their complaints through www.asf.gob.mx or from the WhatsApp 55991904. 5553. Chamber of Deputies, 66th Legislature, Sovereignty and Social Justice.
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4: All right, 6:39. Let's check on your traffic. What's it looking like this morning, Tori?
14: Well, South 805-15 connector, the right lane blocked with a three-car crash, so it's jammed up on that southbound side. And the northbound traffic's getting heavy through National City on the 805 into North Park. North 5 a bit slow in National City. And westbound 52, about Mast Boulevard or top of the summit, Big Rig lost some large chains. It's enough to back traffic up from the 125. 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So what are you waiting for? Check Allstate First for a quote today. You're in good hands with Allstate. From the Jagger and Christie Traffic Center, I'm Tori Pett.
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15: Oh, yeah.
16: Round, round, round, round. I get around. Still clown when the underground. When we come around.

0: Roses.
1: It's War of the Roses. 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Let us know what's going on, and we will try to get to the bottom of it. We have Holly on the phone this morning. Good morning, Holly.
2: Good morning.
3: Hey, Holly. Okay, so I went through your email here, and you and Mike have been married for 10 years?
2: Yeah, that's right.
3: Oh, no. So what is going on that brings you to War of the Roses with Mike?
2: Well, I mean, we've sort of been drifting over the last couple of years. You know, it seems like the only thing that keeps us together is our family.
3: Mm-hmm.
2: And we don't really have fun together anymore, and we don't do date nights. And, you know, I've tried to do things to help the relationship and sort of bring some passion back into the relationship, but it just isn't working. And he just, like, pushes me away, and he leaves a lot. And I don't know where he goes. And then last weekend, he didn't come home on Friday until like 2 a.m. And on Saturday, he didn't come home until 4 a.m. And I don't even know where he is or what he's doing. And he's just not telling me. And I don't know. I think he's got to be cheating on me. So.
3: And he didn't have any reason of why he was out so late over the weekend?
2: No, he just says, you know, he was out doing stuff or hanging with friends or.
1: All right. Well, Holly, here's what we can do. We'll call up Mike. Offer him a dozen very romantic roses that he can send to anybody that he wants. And we really hope he sends these to Holly. So let's get him on the line and see what happens here.

0: Hello.
1: Hi, can I please speak to Mike?
0: Yes, hi.
1: How's it going, Mike? My name is Will, and I work at a brand new flower shop that we just opened up here in Mission Hills called April Flowers. And we're currently running a free promotion where we would like to offer you a dozen free romantic red roses to send to basically anyone you'd like. All we ask for in return is that you just spread the word about our flower shop to your friends and family.
0: Okay. This is free?
1: Yep, 100% free. We actually don't need any of your personal information.
0: Okay, yeah, sure. Sure.
1: Okay, awesome. So let's go ahead and get started with the name of who you'd like to send these roses to.
0: Let's send them to Emily, please.
1: Okay, perfect for Emily. And there is actually room on the card for a message. Is there anything you'd like to say to Emily?
0: Let me write down. Thanks for a great weekend. Missing you, Mike.
2: Mike, it's Jagger and Christy at Magic 92.5. I think we do call War of the Roses, and here's the really bad news of the day. Your wife, Holly, is on the other line and heard all of that.
0: What?
3: Yeah.
4: Who's Emily, Mike? Who's Emily?
0: Holly? Is this Holly?
4: Yes, this is Holly. What? Who's Emily?
0: But she's a friend. War of the Roses? What are you talking about?
4: I thought you were cheating on me, and now I know that you are. Who the f*** is Emily? You spent a weekend with her? What does that mean? What did you do?
0: It was last weekend. I just went out. We had a good time.
4: I can't believe you do this to me.
0: Wait a minute.
4: What is wrong with you? We have a family. I can't believe... Why would you do this? Why? Why? What have I done to you?
0: I mean, really? If you really want to know? I mean, it's not...
4: Yeah,
0: really,
4: I really want to know.
0: It's what you've
4: something.
0: Done to me. It's what you haven't done. I mean, what...
4: What does that supposed to mean?
0: I don't even know, 3 years? I mean, has it been working for you? It hasn't been working for me.
4: I've been trying, at least.
0: I don't know. Look, I don't know that I don't really want to do this. This is kind of bull.
4: It's kind of bull that you're with a woman named Emily, and I don't f***ing know who she is.
0: I'm not doing this over the phone. This is crazy.
4: I don't know what to say.
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0: Whether you call him Christopher Wallace, the Notorious B.I.G., or simply Biggie.
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0: One thing's for sure. 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
3: Stories made you feel like you were standing right next to him. 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
2: Yes.
3: All right, here's how it works. Christy is going to ask you 10 questions. You'll have 60 seconds to answer. If you get them all right, we're going to give you $1,000 in cash. Now, if Christy asks you a question, you think, tip on my tongue, you can always say pass, save yourself a little time. And if there's time before the buzzer goes off, she will come back and ask that question again, okay?
2: Okay.
3: All right, here we go. For $1,000, your 60 seconds starts now.
1: Eileen, on which popular website app do users send tweets?
2: Pass.
1: What is the tallest animal on Earth?
2: Giraffe.
1: When a drink is served on the rocks, it's served with what?
2: Ice.
1: What is 12 plus 12?
2: 24.
1: From the show Sesame Street, what color is Big Bird?
2: Yellow.
1: Game, set, match is an expression used when a competitor has won the game in which sport?
2: Match. Fighting? Boxing? I don't know.
1: Yeah. Austin is the capital of what state?
2: Both. Pass.
1: Mark Zuckerberg is one of the founders of which social networking site?
2: Pass.
1: In geometry, how many sides are a pentagon?
2: Six.
1: What is the favorite food on the Teenage Mutant Ninja Turtles?
2: Pizza.
3: All right, you got that one right. Okay, well, you passed on a couple. So we're going to give you $10 everyone you got right. You did pretty good. You got yourself $50.
1: $50. Okay, so it's Twitter.
3: Twitter is the where you send tweets.
1: Yeah.
3: And then game, set, match, an expression that's used in tennis. And in geometry, how many sides are in a pentagon? There's actually five. But hey, speaking of five, you got $50. You got five right. And we'll throw in a Jagger and Christy chip clip. That was a great game. Hang on, okay?
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3: We're fired up again next hour at 8:05. 10 questions, 60 seconds. You know the deal. If you get them all right, you're going to get $1,000 in cash. What would you do with all that money? All right, 7:08. Let's check the traffic. What's going on this morning, Tori?
4: Well, this accident on the South 805 at the 15 connector, they're working on clearing out of lanes. Looks like they just did that. North 805 getting much busier now out of Bonita to the 15. North 5, not a lot of help. Also heavy up to the 15 from E. West 94 is starting to slow a little between the 805 and 5. West 52 a bit jammed up from the 125 to the top of the summit. Got an Oceanside crash. West 78 at the 5. They just cleared that out of lanes. A little bit of a slow there. Once you round the corner south, still looking pretty decent in our North County. A girl in Kenya dreams of becoming a doctor. An elder in Guatemala dreams of being part of a community. Reach out and change their world, and it will change your own. Unbound.org. From the Jagger and Christie Traffic Center, I'm Tori Peck.
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6: You know, Back at One, it's probably the biggest hit I've ever had. 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It was like, you know, step one, step two, if the problem persists, repeat steps one, two, and three. I said, hey, that's a great idea for a song, and next thing you know, there was Back at One.
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12: 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Today, 3 million women between the ages of 60 and 64 receive recognition for a lifetime of work with the Women's Well-Being Pension. They sustain Mexico. Today, Mexico acknowledges them. Government of Mexico.
0: Injured? Demand justice. Demand Jurowitz. 85.

0: Magic 92.5, Magic Mornings with Jagger. Christy at 7:25. You're going to enjoy today. It's going to be nice. A little clouds this morning, but sunshine later on today. Headed to the beach is about 72, 81 for the high inland. Right now, it's 53.
1: You know, we got War of the Roses coming up in about 20 minutes on the 45. But, you know, I see stories all the time that kind of remind me like they're straight out of War of the Roses.
0: All the time.
1: Or they could be.
0: Exactly.
1: And now ChatGPT is getting into people's relationships in a way where a woman says she ended her relationship after accidentally discovering her boyfriend's ChatGPT history on his laptop.
2: Mm-mm.
1: And what hurt is it wasn't cheating. He didn't cheat. That's not what she discovered. But what he was secretly saying about her to AI. Yeah.
0: He was having conversations about his...
1: Apparently, writer Lindsay Hall said she found a chat titled Relationship Issues and Uncertainty. So the fact that there's folders in his chat GPT file is a little advanced, I suppose you could say, where her boyfriend had been asking chat GPT whether he should stay with her. He complained about things like her lifestyle, her cats... Okay, that's like a hard stop right there. Her past,
0: how many cats?
1: Her past struggles, and even questioned whether he was attracted to her.
0: No, you can't do that.
1: One comment especially crushed her, and this was the comment: "I'm just not proud of her."
0: Oh.
1: Stab to the heart.
0: Telling that to an AI agent.
1: Yep. Hall said the raw honesty changed how she saw the relationship, although the couple stayed together a few more months after confronting the issue. The damage was done and they eventually broke up.
0: No.
1: So, I don't know if anyone... Would you ask your ChatGPT about your relationship, Jason?
3: No.
0: No, why would you, right? You have no reason to.
3: I'm a human being. Yeah. I can... figure it out myself.
0: Yeah, exactly.
3: At that point, just date your AI, I guess. I don't know.
1: Right? Yeah. I think it's
3: just weird.
1: I think it's called thinking it through. You can think it through.
0: Yeah.
1: Well, this girl later said she doesn't think her ex was a villain, but the experience showed her how painful it can be to see somebody's completely unfiltered private thoughts. Especially when they're being shared with AI instead of another person.
0: My goodness. And AI is not even always right.
1: AI where's the backup?
0: Yeah, whatever the AI was telling
1: me. Your BFF?
0: Who knows what that is. I don't know.
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2: But I almost feel like that's kind of like reading somebody's journal.
1: Yeah.
2: Like sometimes you write things in a journal because you're having to kind of think things through.
1: Yeah, right.
2: And to me, in a way, it's like, okay, but so in a way, I feel like she read his journal.
1: Kind of. But you know what, though? In a journal, you don't get a response.
0: That's true. You're not asking for an opinion.
2: That is true.
1: You're not asking for feedback. You're just trying to...
2: I see both sides. I mean, he's feeling this way. He doesn't want to just call it off. So he wants some feedback and maybe doesn't want to go to an actual therapist and doesn't want to talk to her about it yet because it feels so
1: speedy.
2: Well,
1: he could go to a friend.
0: A friend. Well, maybe he thinks the
2: I know, but friends can be so biased.
0: It's true.
2: Like, dude, you're unhappy. Get out of there.
3: Tori, you're kind of changing my mind here.
0: She's not.
3: I kind of agree. I kind of agree with you, Tori.
0: But hey, wait.
3: It's like reading a diary.
1: Yeah.
0: Absolutely. But... I agree with Christy. The diary doesn't give you back an opinion. You're not asking it for advice.
1: Right.
2: I know, but in a way,
0: just writing it down.
3: That's
2: what the thing I like about ChatGPT or AI, because you do kind of get some perspective of maybe how you didn't look at it before.
1: But
2: you
1: know, I do agree. It does sound a little snoopy at the onset.
2: It sounds snoopy, but you know, she found it, so you can't undo that.
0: No.
2: And good for her, because like, hey, okay, you feel this way, this doesn't feel good, so bye.
3: Also, props to them for trying it for a few months after the fact.
2: I agree.
1: Yeah, interesting story though.
0: Yeah. No kidding.
2: So interesting. AI has changed our, you know, I mean,

0: I'm good at it.
1: Yes.
0: I'm good
1: and
0: at
1: videos.
0: It. Yeah,
1: and
0: me too.
1: You can see it. Like, yep. Okay, that's yeah, not real. Yeah.
0: I'm good at
1: but
0: it.
1: They're
0: now.
1: Getting good.
0: They are getting good. All right, 729. Let's check on your traffic. What's going on this morning, Tori?
1: Yeah, we've got some trouble as you're heading into La Mesa on the eastbound 8. It's just past Lake Murray. The left lane blocked with a couple of cars. Looks like they're going to call for medics as well. And it is really jammed up in both directions, east and west. And they did clear that crash south 805 at the 15. Oh, the north 805. It is heavy now. Out of Bonita into Mission Valley. North 5's getting just as busy from E into downtown. West 94 is feeling that out of College Grove. And North 15 is kind of jammed up trying to get onto the West 78. There's a crash West 78 Nordahl, and that's affecting both sides of the 78. A girl in Kenya dreams of becoming a doctor. An elder in Guatemala dreams of being part of a community. Reach out and change their world, and it will change your own. Unbound.org. 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
1: This Sunday on the National Hour, we'll talk about women who are cultural icons, such as Leonora Carrington and Rosario Castellanos. We'll discuss World Thyroid Day to understand its importance in the functioning of our body. We'll talk about weight loss medications that can pose health risks, and we'll visit the General Archive of the Nation in the historic Lecumberri Palace. Also, we'll share information about programs and services that can support the whole family.
2: Orlando and Leos will be waiting for you this Sunday at 10 p.m. This is a production of RTC of the Secretary of Government.
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0: Magic 92.5. Magic Mornings with Jagger and Christy. Nice day today. Sunshine, and then it looks like about 72 at the beaches. 81 for the high inland. That's not bad. Right now, it is 56. War of the Roses coming up in less than 10 minutes. Holly and Mike have been married for 10 years now. Holly got into Mike's ChatGPT history. No, I'm like, over the last couple of years, Holly feels like they've been drifting apart, and the only reason they're staying together is for the family. So lately, Mike has been leaving and not telling Holly where he's going. Then the other night, he didn't show up till 2 a.m. in the morning.
1: Uh-oh.
0: Holly wants to know what's going on. She says she feels like he's cheating on her. Is it true?
2: Magic 92.5.
1: Yeah, showing up at 2 in the morning is just no bueno.
0: No, not anytime. That's not good. I don't know what's happening there. We're going to find out the whole story on this whole Mike guy. We'll see who gets the roses coming up at 7:45. Right now, a little traffic. How's that looking, Tori?
1: Oh, yeah. There's a huge problem. Eastbound 8 crash at Lake Murray. Only the number 2 lane is open. So that left middle lane is the only lane that's open. There are multiple cars. Fire department are there. And it is just jammed up in both directions. If you're in that westbound traffic and you want to take the 94 instead, I mean, you could. But once you get past that, it picks up. West 94 is getting a little slower from College off and on to the 5. Also, a crash on the southbound 15 at the 163. Motorcycle may be involved with this one. They're just blocking that left lane, but woof, it really backed traffic up to before Miramar Road. North 805, heavy in our South Bay, National City into Mission Valley. North 5, also slow, National City into downtown. It's summer's hottest ticket. 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From the Jagger and Christie Traffic Center, I'm Tori Peck.
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9: See. Stopping extortion and punishing it more firmly is part of the new law approved in the Senate of the Republic. Anonymous reporting is now strengthened. Those affected are protected from reprisals, and authorities are enabled to act without exposing victims. Today, a firm step is taken in protecting Mexican citizens against the crime of extortion. 66th Legislature, Senate of the Republic.
10: The new pollution of the world is the corruption. We need a change from the root. Is time to be reborn? The change is with you. I want to really see the world change. Green Party.

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1: It's War of the Roses. 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Let us know what's going on, and we will try to get to the bottom of it. We have Holly on the phone this morning. Good morning, Holly.
2: Good morning.
3: Hey, Holly. Okay, so I went through your email here, and you and Mike have been married for 10 years?
2: Yeah, that's right.
3: Oh, no. So what is going on that brings you to War of the Roses with Mike?
2: Well, I mean, we've sort of been drifting over the last couple of years. You know, it seemed like the only thing that keeps us together is our family.
3: Mm-hmm.
2: And we don't really have fun together anymore, and we don't do date nights. And, you know, I've tried to do things to help the relationship and sort of bring some passion back into the relationship, but it just isn't working. And he just, like, pushes me away, and he leaves a lot, and I don't know where he goes. And then last weekend, he didn't come home on Friday until like 2 a.m., and on Saturday, he didn't come home until 4 a.m. And I don't even know where he is or what he's doing, and he's just not telling me, and I don't know. I think he's got to be cheating on me, so.
3: Hmm. And he didn't have any reason of why he was out so late over the weekend?
2: No, he just says, you know, he was out doing stuff or hanging with friends or.
1: All right, well, Holly, here's what we can do. We'll call up Mike, offer him a dozen very romantic roses that he can send to anybody that he wants, and we really hope he sends these to Holly. So let's get him on the line and see what happens here.

0: Hello.
1: Hi, can I please speak to Mike?
0: Yes, hi.
1: How's it going, Mike? My name is Will, and I work at a brand new flower shop that we just opened up here in Mission Hills called April Flowers. And we're currently running a free promotion where we would like to offer you a dozen free romantic red roses to send to basically anyone you'd like. All we ask for in return is that you just spread the word about our flower shop to your friends and family.
0: Okay. This is free?
1: Yep, 100% free. We actually don't need any of your personal information.
0: Okay, yeah, sure. Sure.
1: Okay, awesome. So let's go ahead and get started with the name of who you'd like to send these roses to.
0: Let's send them to Emily, please.
1: Okay, perfect, for Emily. And there is actually room on the card for a message. Is there anything you'd like to say to Emily?
0: Why don't you write thanks for a great weekend. Missing you, Mike.
2: Mike, it's Jagger and Christy at Magic 92.5. I think we do call War of the Roses, and here's the really bad news of the day. Your wife Holly is on the other line and heard all of that.
0: What?
3: Yeah.
4: Who's Emily, Mike? Who's Emily?
0: Holly? Is this Holly?
4: Yes, this is Holly. What? Who's Emily?
0: She's a friend. What is this? War of the Roses? What are you talking about?
4: I thought you were cheating on me, and now I know that you are. Is Emily? You spent a weekend with her? What does that mean? What did you do?
0: It was last weekend. I just went out. We had a good time.
4: I can't believe you do this to me.
0: Wait a minute. I
4: What is wrong with you? We have a family. I can't believe. Why would you do this? Why? What have I done to you?
0: I mean, really? If you really want to know? I mean, it's not.
4: Yeah, I really want to know.
0: It's what you've done to me. It's what you haven't done. I mean,
4: what does that supposed to mean?
0: I don't even know. 3 years? I mean, has it been working for you? It hasn't been working for me.
4: I've been trying at least.
0: I don't know. Look, I don't know that. I don't really want to do this. This is kind of bull.
4: It's kind of bull that you're with a woman named Emily, and I don't know who she is.
0: I'm not doing this over the phone. This is crazy.
4: I don't know what to say.
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3: 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Man, he was just about 9 or 10 years old. 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He was like an old soul or something.

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0: Whether you call him Christopher Wallace, the Notorious B.I.G., or simply Biggie.
1: Biggie was number one. We felt like we had to, you know, salute him for what he's done and acknowledge him. There's no picking up that weight. Nobody picks up the king's crown.
0: One thing's for sure. He changed the game forever.
2: His stories made you feel like you were standing right next to him. And that's something that a lot of people can't do. His lyrics made you forget about every other aspect of what was going on.
3: Don't leave your girl around me, true player for real. That's Puff Daddy.
0: But if you don't know,
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1: Good morning, Tanisha.
2: Good morning.
1: Okay, it's your big shot to win some money on $1,000 Minute. Are you ready to play?
2: As ready as I can be.
3: All right, there you go. Here's how it works. Christy's going to ask you 10 questions. You'll have 60 seconds to answer. If you get them all right, we'll give you $1,000. Now, if Christy asks you a question, Tanisha, and you think, tip of my tongue, you can always say pass, save yourself a little time. And if there's time before the buzzer goes off, she will come back and ask that question again, okay?
2: Okay.
3: All right, here we go. For $1,000, your 60 seconds starts now.
1: Tanisha, in the movie Elf, starring Will Ferrell, what character traveled from the North Pole to New York to find his father?
2: Pass.
1: Phoenix is the capital of what state?
2: Nevada. Arizona.
1: A scientist trained in the study of chemistry is known as a...
2: chemist.
1: Who painted the Mona Lisa?
2: Van Gogh.
1: Picasso. What is Earth's largest continent?
2: Pass.
1: What did Cinderella lose while leaving the ball?
2: A slipper.
1: Lake Tahoe is located in which state?
2: California.
1: 17 is the atomic number of what chemical element?
2: Pass.
1: In Disney's The Little Mermaid, what is the name of the prince that Ariel falls in love with?
2: Eric.
1: What is the second to the last letter of the alphabet?
2: Why?
3: All right, buzzer went off. Played very well, Tanisha, by the way. All right, so you passed on a couple, so we can't give you $1,000, but we're going to give you $10 for everyone you got right. I think you're going to be pretty happy. You got yourself $30, $40, $50, $60, $60, Tanisha.
1: Good job. Okay, so it's Buddy. Buddy traveled from the North Pole to New York to find his father.
2: Buddy.
3: Yeah, I know you were so close on that one. It was actually...
2: yes, my kids are going to kill me.
3: Leonardo da Vinci is the one who painted the Mona Lisa.
2: Uh-huh. Yeah.
3: And just in case anybody ever asks you again, Tanisha, the Earth's largest continent is actually Asia. But hey, listen, you got yourself $60. We'll throw in a Jagger and Christy chip clip. That was a great game. You hang out, okay?
2: Yes.
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3: We'll do it again tomorrow at 7:05, 8:05. 10 questions, 60 seconds. But hey, if you get them all right, we'll give you $1,000 in cash. All you got to do is sign up to play at magic925.com. Christy, who's listening today?
1: I would like to do a shout out. All right.
3: Okay.
1: We're here every morning.
3: Yeah.
1: And we can shout out all the time. But I would like to shout out San Marcos. San Marcos is listening. And I think believe that there's a strawberry festival going on in San Marcos this weekend.
3: It's like, I don't know why, it's like strawberry festival in Southern California. It was like last weekend, this weekend, next weekend.
1: Tons of them. And you can get strawberry shortcake.
3: I love that.
1: And strawberry smoothies. San Marcos, thank you.
3: All right. Yeah, thank you for your strawberries. We appreciate it. All right, it's 8:10. Let's check your traffic. Any strawberries on the road, Tori? What's happening?
5: Well, our big trouble is going to be on the eastbound 8 at Lake Murray. All lanes are blocked except for the number 2 lane, so that left middle lane. So traffic is just jammed up before San Diego State, and it's affecting the westbound traffic as well. Our other trouble spot, south on 15 at the 163. They've cleared the cars out of lanes, but the left lane is still blocked. There was an oil spill, so now they've got to get some absorbent and all that stuff. So south 15 really backed up behind the 163 all the way to the 56. West 56, of course, feeling that, getting a little heavier through Rancho Penasquitos. North 805, pretty heavy also. Now National City into Mission Valley. North 5, it's National City into downtown. 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
11: 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We are moving in the right direction. We defend the people.
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0: sometimes it's just nice to go up to Disneyland Resort and forget about your troubles.
1: Yep.
0: You know, and if you win tickets, then you don't even feel bad about paying for them. It's all free. What a great way to get up there and enjoy life at Disneyland's 70th year anniversary. We have two for you and a pair to share when you hear the Disneyland song of the day.
1: It is Michael Jackson, Working Day and Night. Michael Jackson, Working Day and Night. Hard to say.
0: Day and Night.
1: And you will hear it between 3 and 7 p.m. this afternoon with our dub. When you do, caller 92, going to land those tickets to Disneyland Resort.
0: Got to say hello to Norma from Carlsbad. Norma is incredibly excited and happy this morning. She has 4 tickets to Disneyland because she heard the Disneyland song of the day yesterday and was caller 92. You could be our next winner. Michael Jackson, Working Day and Night. That's the Disneyland song of the day. Good luck.
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0: All right, 827, checking on your traffic. How's it looking this morning, Tori?
3: It is rough on the 8. So East 8 crash at Lake Murray. They now have the left 3 lanes open. So right lane and the Lake Murray on-ramp to East 8 is also closed. A multi-car injury crash. It's really affecting both directions of the 8. West 94, I mean, it can help, but it's also slow between the 805 and 5. So if you're on, especially the westbound 8, I would just stick with it. You'll be able to get by. And West 8, all lanes are open. It's just a lot of looky-loo slowing. South 15 at the 163, they're keeping the left lane closed with this crash. The cars are out of way, but they're doing some cleanup. Woo, the backup before the 56, and it is affecting westbound 56, especially through Rancho Penasquitos. North 805, some slowing from Imperial Avenue into Mission Valley, and it's a little slower 163 to Governor. 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
0: Hey, it's Jagger and Christy. It's back. 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
8: Someone asked me yesterday, did you think back then that it would be 30 years? And I said, no, of course not, because we were too busy focusing on the moment. For every moment that we have is the moments go away. You know what I mean? If you're not focusing on what you're doing, you're not thinking about 30 years from now. You know what I mean? Right. You're really not. But we enjoy what we do, and we'll be doing it until we can't breathe.
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0: 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Magic Mornings with Jagger and Chrissy at 8:37. Looks like some clouds this morning. Sunshine later on today. About 71 at the beaches. About 81 at High Inland. Right now it is 53. Remember on Tuesday, it was 2 for Tuesday.
1: Yeah.
0: Two ways to win Disneyland tickets on Tuesday. Mm-hmm. Every single Tuesday, by the way. One way is to hear the Disneyland song of the day, which we do every single day. But on Tuesday, you get somebody to win off the app. Now, the weird thing about this past Tuesday was both people that won on 2 for Tuesday had the same name. Brianna. It was two Briannas won, but they were two different people. And then the weirdest thing just now, Chrissy just got, was it an email or a text from, yeah, from Debbie?
1: It was an email. Debbie kind of corrected me. I said the Strawberry Festival, the big Strawberry Festival is in Vista.
0: This weekend.
1: The 15th annual Strawberry Festival where you get the shortcake and the strawberry smoothies and everything else, so strawberry. And so Debbie was letting me know that.
0: Now who's Debbie?
1: Well, Debbie is the mom to one of the Briannas.
0: Get out of here.
1: Yes.
0: What's going on?
1: She said, by the way, my daughter was one of the Briannas that won on Tuesday. So shout out to Debbie and shout out to Brianna.
0: Good job.
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1: You know, thank you guys for listening.
0: Yeah, that one comedian goes, it's a small world, but I sure would hate to paint it. I mean, come on.
1: Yeah.
0: That's kind of weird. They're everywhere. Well, Brianna, Debbie, maybe your chance to win tickets today, too. Who knows?
1: Well, I did ask if Brianna's taking her.
0: What'd she say? You don't know yet.
1: I don't know.
0: Michael Jackson, working day and night. That happens to be the Disney.
1: She better now.
0: Yeah, you better now. That's the Disneyland song of the day. We're going to keep tracks on the Brianna and the Debbies of the world, yeah, and find out what's going on. All right, it's 8:38. Let's check on your traffic. What's happening this morning, Tori?
3: Yeah, there's a couple of really rough spots. So while traffic is improving on the 8 in La Mesa, just keep in mind eastbound 8 at Lake Murray, the right lane is closed, and the Lake Murray on-ramp to East 8 is also closed. A multi-car injury crash. The west side of the 8, a little slow there, but again, the speeds are improving. And a traffic advisory issued for southbound 15. So a crash at the 163. Cars cleared out, but they're keeping the left lane closed because they're doing some cleanup. There was an oil spill. And in the backup, another crash at Mira Mesa, out of lanes, but it is heavy from Carmel Mountain all the way to the 163. It's having an effect as well on the westbound 56, especially slow through Rancho Penasquitos. North 805, now the tough stuff is getting through Kearney Mesa. A girl in Kenya dreams of becoming a doctor. An elder in Guatemala dreams of being part of a community. Reach out and change their world, and it will change your own. Unbound.org. From the Jagger and Christie Traffic Center, I'm Tori Peck.
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10: Stopping extortion and punishing it more firmly is part of the new law approved in the Senate of the Republic. Anonymous reporting is now strengthened. Those affected are protected from reprisals, and authorities are enabled to act without exposing victims. Today, a firm step is taken in protecting Mexican citizens against the crime of extortion. 66th Legislature, Senate of the Republic.
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1: It's War of the Roses. 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Let us know what's going on, and we will try to get to the bottom of it. We have Holly on the phone this morning. Good morning, Holly.
2: Good morning.
3: Hey, Holly. Okay, so I went through your email here, and you and Mike have been married for 10 years?
2: Yeah, That's right.
3: Oh, no. So what is going on that brings you to War of the Roses with Mike?
2: Well, I mean, we've sort of been drifting over the last couple of years. You know, it seems like the only thing that keeps us together is our family.
3: Mm-hmm.
2: And we don't really have fun together anymore, and we don't do date nights. And, you know, I've tried to do things to help the relationship and sort of bring some passion back into the relationship, but it just isn't working. And he just, like, pushes me away, and he leaves a lot. And I don't know where he goes. And then last weekend, he didn't come home on Friday until like 2 a.m. And on Saturday, he didn't come home until 4 a.m. And I don't even know where he is or what he's doing. And he's just not telling me. And I don't know. I think he's got to be cheating on me. So.
3: And he didn't have any reason of why he was out so late over the weekend?
2: No, he just says, you know, he was out doing stuff or hanging with friends. Or.
1: All right. Well, Holly, here's what we can do. We'll call up Mike. Offer him a dozen very romantic roses that he can send to anybody that he wants. And we really hope he sends these to Holly. So let's get him on the line and see what happens here.

0: Hello.
1: Hi, can I please speak to Mike?
0: Yes, hi.
1: How's it going, Mike? My name is Will, and I work at a brand new flower shop that we just opened up here in Mission Hills called April Flowers. And we're currently running a free promotion where we would like to offer you a dozen free romantic red roses to send to basically anyone you'd like. All we ask for in return is that you just spread the word about our flower shop to your friends and family.
0: Okay, this is free?
1: Yep, 100% free. We actually don't need any of your personal information.
0: Okay, yeah, sure, that's sure.
1: Okay, awesome. So let's go ahead and get started with the name of who you'd like to send these roses to.
0: Let's send them to Emily, please.
1: Okay, perfect for Emily. And there is actually room on the card for a message. Is there anything you'd like to say to Emily?
0: Thanks for a great weekend. Missing you, Mike.
2: Mike, it's Jagger and Christy at Magic 92.5. I think we do call War of the Roses, and here's the really bad news of the day. Your wife Holly is on the other line and heard all of that.
0: What?
3: Yeah.
4: Who's Emily, Mike? Who's Emily?
0: Holly? Is this Holly?
4: Yes, this is Holly. What? Who's Emily?
0: She's a friend. What is this? The War of the Roses? What are you talking about?
4: I thought you were cheating on me, and now I know that you are. Is Emily? You spent a weekend with her? What does that mean? What did you do?
0: It was last weekend. I just went out. We had a good time.
4: I can't believe you do this to me.
0: Wait a minute.
4: What is wrong with you? We have a family. I can't believe. Why would you do this? Why? What have I done to you?
0: I mean, really? If you really want to know? I mean, it's not.
4: Yeah, I really want
0: to
4: know.
0: It's what you've done to me. It's what you haven't done. I mean,
4: what does that supposed to mean?
0: I don't even know. 3 years? I mean, has it been working for you? It hasn't been working for me.
4: I've been trying at least.
0: I don't know. Look, I don't know that I don't really want to do this. This is kind of bull.
4: It's kind of bull that you're with a woman named Emily, and I don't know who she is.
0: I'm not doing this over the phone. This is crazy.
4: I don't know what to say.
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4: 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You dropped a bomb on me. Let's see. It was about an older lady who turned out this young 19-year-old boy. Bless his little heart, he didn't know what was going on. She flipped the script for him. She turned him on, she turned him out. That's why we wrote the song.
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0: Whether you call him Christopher Wallace, the Notorious B.I.G., or simply Biggie.
1: Biggie was number one. We felt like we had to, you know, salute him for what he's done and acknowledge him. There's no picking up that weight. Nobody picks up the king's crown.
0: One thing's for sure. He changed the game forever.
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0: 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Magic Mornings with Jagger. Christy getting that on for our friends in Normal Heights. Little Bob Marley for you today. Normal Heights, thank you guys for listening. We appreciate that. Today may be your day. You win 4 tickets to the Disneyland Resort.
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0: So when that song plays, just be caller 92. Here's the number you're going to dial. 888-537-1925. Michael Jackson, Working Day and Night. That's the Disneyland song of the day. 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
4: 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She flipped the script for him. 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
17: Stop on 15, they cleared a crash at the 163. Now the leftover is slowing as you head closer to the 56. West 56 affected by all of that, especially heavy through Rancho Penasquitos and then off and on into Carmel Valley. North 805 improving in our South Bay. You have a bit of a backup at Home Avenue, little into Mission Valley, then the tough stuff, longer stretch 163 to Governor. 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
26: 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So he listened to it and he thought about it and he went back in and said, okay, here's what we're going to do. And he broke down the Never Gonna Get It, Never Gonna Get It. And, you know, yeah. 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
27: Did you understood? 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At the Supreme Court, we work so that justice speaks all the languages of Mexico. Because a right that is not understood cannot be exercised. Supreme Court of Justice of the Nation, for a real and true justice.
28: Lau, I have to tell you, I saw an exhibition of sculptures made from shredded money, maculatura, at the Bank of Mexico Museum. 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
28: Maculatura. 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
30: New accident, North 805 Governor Drive. Couple cars cleared to the center divide, but it is adding to the slowing from the 163 almost all the

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1: 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Let us know what's going on. We'll try to get to the bottom of it. We have Robert on the line this morning. Good morning, Robert.
2: Hey, good morning, guys.
3: So you want to check up on Jonah. You guys have been together for, what, 5 years?
2: Yeah, for just over 5 years, actually.
3: And that's a good long while now. And you're living together?
2: Yeah, we live together, too, and we've been living together for the last three.
1: All right.
3: Well, tell me what's going on with you guys that brings you to War of the Roses with Joan.
2: Our relationship has been good, I'd say, and we were really in love at first, and you know, kind of got, once we moved in together, kind of got a little more work a day, but we still really love each other.
1: Right.
2: We don't really fight at all, but we don't have, like, this real passion thing going on. But recently, she started getting really jealous of me.
3: Did you do something to make her jealous?
2: I don't think I did. Basically, I was at this, we were both at the party, first of all.
1: Right.
2: We were both there. My friend, who just happens to be a woman,
1: yeah,
2: she just broke up with her boyfriend, and they had been together for like 5 years, so she was really upset because she didn't see it coming. And he was cheating on her, all this stuff. So she was crying to me about it because, you know, we've been friends since high school.
1: Right.
2: I was just kind of comforting her and hugging her. And we were in a back bedroom because she didn't want to cry in front of everybody at the party. And so my girlfriend, she comes in and she sees me, you know, sitting there with, you know, my friend.
1: Uh-huh.
2: And she thinks, like, oh, well, what was that all about?
1: Right.
2: You know, she starts confronting me and getting really jealous. I mean, she kind of acted snide to me for a while, and then she was kind of cold, and I was like, what's up? And she's like, well, I think you're cheating with your friend, and, you know, what's going on? And then soon after that, she starts telling me that she's got a crush with this guy she works with.
1: Oh.
2: Yeah, it's this guy, Eric. They have lunch together, and then they go out for drinks after work.
1: So
2: I'm just like, well, she's seeing him. I mean, I feel like she's dating him.
1: That's kind of weird, and it's weird that she would tell you that. That's kind of odd, isn't it?
2: Well, we've always been very open with each other about, like, everything. And,
1: right.
2: And so,
1: okay.
2: So you're going out a bunch of times with the person you have a crush with.
1: All right.
2: That sounds like dating to me.
1: All right, well, Robert, here's what we can do. Let's get Joan on the line, and we'll find out what's going on here and see who she sends the roses to. She won't know that you're listening in, and we'll offer a dozen romantic roses, and we hope that she sends these to Robert.

0: Hello?
1: Hi there. Can I please speak to Joan?
0: This is her.
1: Hi. Good morning, Joan. My name is Tammy, and I'm calling from Floral Fantasy. It's actually my new flower shop that I just opened up over here in Pacific Beach. And, you know, since, you know, we're a brand new shop, we're trying to get our name out there. We're actually doing this one-time promotional offer where we want to give you a dozen red romantic roses, and this is to send to whoever you'd like anywhere in San Diego County. You know, all we ask for, if you do choose to accept these roses, is to tell your friends and family about us and maybe post us on your social media.
0: Cool. Okay.
1: Awesome, thanks. All right, let's start off with the name on who you want to send these roses to.
0: Okay, can I send them to Eric?
1: Okay, Eric, got it. And there's room on here for a little message. Anything you'd like to say to him?
0: Okay, always thinking about you, especially after this weekend.
2: Joan, it's Jagger and Christy at Magic 92.5. It's a thing we do called War of the Roses, and here's the bad news. Your boyfriend Robert is on the other line and has heard all this.
3: Joan, I totally knew.
0: I
3: asked you about this. Do you want to be with Eric? And you said no.
0: Okay, you know what, though? You cheated on me first, and so I feel like...
3: I did not cheat on you.
0: Yes, you did.
3: I thought you understood this. No, you walked in to a scene in which... Did you not notice she was crying? People don't usually cry when they're, like, having an affair.
0: Okay, but you know what? The way that you guys have been so close for so long, and the way that you guys were hugging, and it didn't look right.
3: I mean, do I even see her? Had I even seen her for months before that party? Have I even talked about her at all? Like, we're friends since high school. Like, I've known her for forever.
0: Okay, well, you know what? I don't know what to tell you.
3: Listen, I feel like we've had this conversation
0: over and over and over again about how we feel like we love each other. We're just not in love. I mean, like, I do love you. I guess I just don't know what to say. I'm just not in love. That spark and passion.
3: Listen, if this is how it is, then I'm just done. Like, you have to move out.
0: Okay.
2: But so wait, right. But Joan, hang on, Joan. So you thought that Robert was cheating on you. And so you go and get a crush on this other guy named Eric. And,
0: right.
2: But that's not true. That didn't happen. Robert wasn't cheating on anybody.
0: You know what, though? It was the initial idea of him cheating. And when this other guy came along, it just kind of really sparked my interest. And I even told Robert that I was crushing on Eric, and he didn't really seem to care too much.
2: Well, yeah, because I think he trusted you.
4: What's he supposed to say?
2: I think he trusted you,
4: Don't
2: Joan.
4: Go on a date, girlfriend?
2: Yeah.
0: Well, yeah, actually, that's exactly what I wanted him to say. I wanted him to stand up for me and to fight for me and to, you know, and to get all upset. And when he didn't get upset, it was just kind of like, well, what am I doing in this relationship? And I kind of pursued Eric, hoping that Robert would step in and fight for me, and he never did.
3: I'm like, what am I supposed to do with that? I mean,
0: if a girl comes up to you and tells you that she's crushing on somebody else, I would think your role as a boyfriend would be to get jealous and upset. And
4: yeah, but wait a minute, Joan. I mean, hold up. I mean, you know, it sounds like you just like this other guy, and that's the direction you're going in.
2: And you were looking for an out with Robert by pinning that he was cheating.
4: Trying to blame it all on him.
0: You know what, guys? I'm sorry. I don't know what to say.
3: I think you just need to move your stuff out. You can stay as long as you want until you find a new place, but we're wasting our time.
0: Yeah, you're probably right.
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0: baby.
1: Whether you call him Christopher Wallace, the Notorious B.I.G., or simply Biggie.
2: Biggie was number one. We felt like we had to, you know, salute him for what he's done and acknowledge him. There's no picking up that weight. Nobody picks up the king's crown.
1: One thing's for sure. He changed the game forever.
3: The stories made you feel like you were standing right next to him. And that's something that a lot of people can't do. His lyrics made you forget about every other aspect of what was going on.
4: Don't leave your girl around me, true player for real. That's Puff Daddy.
1: But if you don't know,
4: now you know. Yeah.

that. Happy heavenly birthday, Biggie. Magic Night 2.5. Good morning. Happy Torta Thursday. Let me send some love to my friends in Little Italy, the Bushalakis. What's going on? Baby Jack and the whole family out there.

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4: It's Hard to Say Goodbye to Yesterday is a song that's actually been a part of the Boys to Men repertoire before they, I guess you would say, were Boys to Men. You know, we all grew up on the movie The Coolie High, which the song was in. And, you know, at the end of the movie, you know, one of the guys unfortunately gets murdered in the movie and they play the song. And it's funny because it's a feel-good song for us, but it kind of makes other people feel a little, you know, I don't know if you call it depressed or just emotional.

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11: 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The CNDH is doing a good job. The number of people who believe this increased from 30% to 40% in the period from 2018 to 2025. We are moving in the right direction. We defend the people.
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0: 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Something like that.
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0: Whether you call him Christopher Wallace, the Notorious B.I.G., or simply Biggie.
1: Biggie was number one. We felt like we had to, you know, salute him for what he's done and acknowledge him. There's no picking up that weight. Nobody picks up the king's crown.
0: One thing's for sure. He changed the game forever.
2: His stories made you feel like you were standing right next to him. 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His lyrics made you forget about every other aspect of what was going on.
3: Don't leave your girl around me, true player for real. 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
0: But if you don't know,
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Hello to Belinda checking in from beautiful Del Mar. How's the weather in Del Mar, huh? 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Here's Mary G. Blige.

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15: More people recognize the work of this National Human Rights Commission, CNDH. The 2025 National Opinion Poll confirms this. 71% of the population affirms that we defend human rights against abuses of power, and 68% believe that we listen to and assist victims. The CNDH is doing a good job. The number of people who believe this increased from 30% to 40% in the period from 2018 to 2025. We are moving in the right direction. We defend the people.
16: Did you understood? Imagine not understanding could mean being left without medical care. That is how a person who only speaks Nahuatl feels when their rights are explained to them in Spanish. At the Supreme Court, we work so that justice speaks all the languages of Mexico, because a right that is not understood cannot be exercised. Supreme Court of Justice of the Nation, for a real and true justice.
17: Injured? Demand justice. Demand Jurowitz. 855-GETROSS.com. 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
6: 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She was stunned. 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I was scared to speak. I was scared to say anything else. And suddenly tears started rolling down her face, and she said, "My baby became a man today." So, and that's the day I started shaving. After the day of my voice changed and hair started going on my face.
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0: 101.5 to beat San Diego. I want to just apologize right now. I am munching on lumpia. John Phil's hanging out today. It is, how you doing? Can you hear him? Let me hear you. Talk to me.
1: Hi, Javier. Hi, San Diego.
0: Of course, Filipino friendship event. Now, you're part of this.
1: Yes.
0: People are like, why is he eating and talking about lumpia? Tell us about your event.
1: So, July 18, we are commemorating what is called the Filipino-American Friendship Festival. We're in its sixth year. It is a free family event to commemorate our Independence Day. A lot of people don't know the Treaty of Manila was signed July 4th, 1946, and that's when the United States relinquished sovereignty over the Philippines, meaning we became our own self-governing country. Because like Guam and Puerto Rico, they're territories of the U.S.
0: Right.
1: But July 4th, 1946, when that was signed, we became our own governing country. So when are we going to learn that as adults? It's not taught in school. So we're going to teach it at a fun festival that includes lumpia, line dancing, karaoke, all the fun stuff that you would see at a Filipino party.
0: Right. And you got a big event happening Saturday. Tell us about it.
1: So Saturday, thanks to Seafood City, who is our sponsor for the lumpia eating contest that we have throughout the county of San Diego. The championship round will happen at the festival, but this Saturday at 1 o'clock in National City, Seafood City, we are going to have 10 rounds of lumpia eating contest.
0: All right.
1: Whoever can eat the fastest. The first round is 5, the next round maybe 10, and then the championship is who can eat the most lumpia in like 90 seconds.
0: Well, now, what is it? Now, you've done this contest before.
1: Yes.
0: And I've got to actually host it.
1: Yes.
0: And it's an amazing contest, and people are into it.
1: Yes.
0: What's the most people have eaten in the time frame that you've been able to allow them to eat?
1: I would have to verify that number because I've got varying 30, 36.
0: Wow.
1: But what is really amazing, because it's speed for the qualifying round.
0: Right.
1: If you know, Reyna is crazy. She's a foodie influencer.
0: Oh, yeah.
1: She ate lumpia under 30 seconds when she visited and competed at Gaslamp Lumpia Factory.
0: Yes, I saw that video.
1: They were like, oh, my God, is she going to compete? Well, she might be coming back around, so just be prepared. But there were some San Diegans that did complete close to 30 seconds. But, yeah. It's crazy.
0: It's always fun, and it's you get people out there. And I always tell people, Filipino food is amazing. People sleep on it. You gotta try. There's so many good dishes.
1: Oh yeah, and we are gonna serve it all on July 18th. So come out. We have 24 food vendors. So if you want the desserts, if you want the ube, what's trending right now,
0: right?
1: We'll have that. And of course, we'll have the lumpia, pancit, lechon, Porky's lechon, who came by last year.
0: That's amazing.
1: Yeah, we're gonna have all of that.
0: So with this Saturday, if you want to be in the contest, can they sign up? Or how do they get in touch with you?
1: So they can text their name, age, to 619-535-9069 to pre-register. We'll take some walk-ins, but we are going to cap it at 100 contestants.
0: So if you can love the lumpia like I do, and you want to compete and win some great prizes, and hang out and go to the big one, right, which is in July, 1 o'clock at Seafood City?
1: Yes, 1 o'clock Seafood City.
0: In National City. Now, that is the OG Seafood City, right?
1: Oh, yeah. A lot of people don't know. That's the very first Seafood City in the United States was here in National City at that location.
0: I tell people that in the Bay Area all the time. Like, what? No, we do the night market, the night dance. I'm like, no, it started right here in National City.
1: Yes.
0: And then they Google it and they go, okay, X, you're right.
1: Yes, you know your history.
0: I know my seafood. Anything with food, I know it. All right?
1: Okay, so. Yes, you're the expert. Dr. Javier, the X-Man. I'm food.
0: There you go. Seafood City. I'm going to get that tattooed on my arm if I can.
1: Okay.
0: But once again, it is this weekend. Come on out. Be part of it. Lumpia eating contest. And, of course, it's all for a big event happening in July.
1: Yes, it's the 6th Annual Filipino-American Friendship Festival, NTC Park, Liberty Station. It is free parking, free entry, free time to have fun. And even lumpia, if you compete.
0: And today's lumpia has been brought to you by Seafood City. It's been delicious. So I apologize at the beginning of my interview with you. I had like three of them in my mouth, and I apologize.
1: So that's a quality control check. You were making sure it's safe for everybody. So I hope it's to your liking and that it's safe, fresh, and crunchy.
0: It was. Thank you so much. Once again, thanks for coming on. You want to give a shout out to anybody out there?
1: Okay. I want to give a shout out to my core team. We have Ruth Ella, Delos Reyes, April Villanueva, Rachel Caco, and Nueve Mane. They're my core team. We're all volunteers, but we do this because this is our love letter to the community, that we build it and they shall come. And it has doubled every year. So if you want a good time, a fun time for free, July 18, we'll see you at NTC Park.
0: All right. And if you want to compete in the Lumpia Eating Contest this Saturday, Seafood City in National City, 1 o'clock, come on out, everyone. Bring the family, bring the kids. Come hungry and get ready to compete and enjoy some delicious lumpia. Thank you so much for stopping by.
1: Thank you.
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2: A lot of people don't understand and really don't know how the Gap Band got its name. 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The streets were Greenwood, Archer, and Pine Street. 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Of course, that was a lot to put on a poster. We tried it even. So we decided to abbreviate it. G period, A period, P period. And then my hometown they added the band, so started calling us Gap Band.
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0: Michael Jackson. Gotta be working, working day and night. 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Gotta be working, working day and night.

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4: 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And I walked to the studio and got in there, and in an hour, we did 2 songs. And they said, we're going to do something with you, and I waited. 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
1: Biggie, number one. We felt like we had to, you know, salute him for what he's done and acknowledge him. There's no picking up that weight. Nobody picks up the king's crown.
0: One thing's for sure. 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
3: People label you and people give you titles. 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This is what, I guess, industry people around and then, you know, the fans, they've made a choice. They've seen my hustle. They've seen how long I've been at this game. And then, of course, you know, they listen to the music. And if they want to crown me, you know, I'll accept their crown. But I do take it with a grain of sand. And I understand all my humbleness and I understand all my defects. So I'm blessed every day, like you said, to even still be a character still in the game, you know. And I thank God every day that I have my job.
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7: 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And so I told our producer. So he listened to it, and he thought about it, and he went back in and said, okay, here's what we're going to do. And he broke down the Never Gonna Get It, Never Gonna Get It. And, you know, yeah. We went back in and redid that, and that was like, that's it.
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11: In the Chamber of Deputies, we have taken the first step to organize the pension system in the public sector. 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With this, the we put an end to excesses of the past and a responsible use of public resources is guaranteed. Chamber of Deputies, 66th Legislature, Sovereignty and Social Justice.
12: At the Chamber of Deputies, we advance toward a better audit. 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Chamber of Deputies, 66th Legislature, Sovereignty and Social Justice.
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14: 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The beat of San Diego.

All right, I always get asked, like, how do I win tickets to the Disneyland Resort Expo? All you gotta do is listen, just like Laura from San Diego. She won on Monday. Yeah, I'm like, hey, what? How'd you do it? What's going on? What's the secret? She's like, I was just listening. I heard the song and I called. That's it. That's simple.

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20: Stopping extortion and punishing it more firmly is part of the new law approved in the Senate of the Republic. Anonymous reporting is now strengthened. Those affected are protected from reprisals, and authorities are enabled to act without exposing victims. Today, a firm step is taken in protecting Mexican citizens against the crime of extortion. 66th Legislature, Senate of the Republic.
22: More people recognize the work of this National Human Rights Commission, CNDH. The 2025 National Opinion Poll confirms this. 71% of the population affirms that we defend human rights against abuses of power, and 68% believe that we listen to and assist victims. The CNDH is doing a good job. The number of people who believe this increased from 30% to 40% in the period from 2018 to 2025. We are moving in the right direction. We defend the people.
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0: 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Working Day and Night by Michael Jackson. That is the song of the day.

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1: 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Javier the X-Man with you, giving you opportunity to experience the Disneyland Resort for their 70th celebration. I mean, the food's different. They got the parade is different. They got some attractions that are a little different. You're going to love it. We want you to experience this yourself with you and your family. Here's the song you're listening for today. Working Day Night by Michael Jackson, okay? Working Day Night by Michael Jackson. When you hear it, that's when you call at 1-888-537-1925. And R-Dub will give you your opportunity this afternoon.
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Magic Knight 2.5. I want to send some love out to the community in Claremont, especially the Muslim community around San Diego, but specifically Claremont, where this deadly shooting occurred, right there at the Islamic Center of San Diego. My heart goes out to you.

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for the X-Man to get kicked out of the studio. Saying goodbye from the way, into the day, into the time, into the place. I leave you with peace, love, and happiness. And remember, always, God loves you. Keep the faith, be strong. I'll talk to you tomorrow. Right here on Magic Night 2.5. Art Oaks coming up next with your tickets.

0: Whether you call him Christopher Wallace, the Notorious B.I.G., or simply Biggie.
1: Biggie was number one.
2: We felt like we had to, you know, salute him for what he's done and acknowledge him. There's no picking up that weight. Nobody picks up the king's crown.
0: One thing's for sure. He changed the game forever.
3: His stories made you feel like you were standing right next to him. And that's something that a lot of people can't do. His lyrics made you forget about every other aspect of what was going on.
4: Don't leave the girl around me, true player for real. Act Puff that deep.
0: But if you don't know,
4: now you know. Yeah. This album is dedicated to all the teachers that told me I never amount to nothing.

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Double, triple, quadruple to Biggie today for his birthday. Happy birthday to Christopher Wallace, a.k.a. the Notorious B.I.G., a.k.a. 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
1: Hey, it's Jagger and Christy. 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
1: And we got your War of the Roses and the 45s all tomorrow morning right here on Magic.

We're going to let it whip and let it rip when you hear Michael Jackson working day and night. That's your cue to call in and win tickets to the Disneyland Resort. 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Dedicated to you, you hard worker, you deserve this. You deserve a little escape to the happiest place on earth. Let's give it to you.

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6: 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We haven't played the song of the day quite yet. You're listening for Michael Jackson, Working Day and Night. 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
6: People, you know, wonder what that sound is on the beginning of the song. It's a vocoder. It's called a vocoder. 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
7: That was a big song for us, and it was from the Raze album.
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0: 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Who's this?
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0: Mr. John, you are caller 37.
1: Oh, okay. I'll keep trying.
0: John, you're still in the game. Call me right back, young man.
1: Okay, bye-bye. 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
3: 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Please call me right back, 91. I know. 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Me right back. 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
4: Hi, this is Sonia.
3: Sonia, you're caller 92. You're headed to the Disneyland Resort 70th celebration.
4: Really?
3: Yes! Sonia, congratulations. Sonia, are you taking family members or friends? Or who's going to Disneyland with you?
4: I'm taking family, my kids.
3: All right, how many kids you got? How many kids?
4: I have 4.
3: Oh, wow. All right, you got to buy one more ticket because I got 4 tickets for you. You got to go. I've got 2 for you.
4: Awesome.
3: Pair to share. So you've got 4 tickets to the Disneyland Resort 70 celebration. I was just there this last weekend. It was amazing. So much fun. So many surprises. The music, the design, the treats, the rides, everything. It's going to blow your kids' minds. Have a wonderful time, okay?
4: The treats. Yummy. Oh, thank you.
3: Such yummy treats. Hang in the phone for me. I'll get some information from you, Sonia. Congratulations. Shout out to our friends in La Mesa. I went to Sedano Ford today with my best friend looking for a truck. I said, we got to go to Sedano. Nowhere else. Straight to Sedano. First stop. We love the people there. 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Shout out to my man Claudio. 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
20: Reporting live from the R-Dub Traffic Kite, high in the sky, this is Magic 92.5 Traffic.
21: East 8 Mission Gorge, they're running some brakes to clear some plywood out of the left few lanes. It's slow through Mission Valley. South 805, heavy stop, Sereno Valley to the 15. South 163, it's from the 805 into downtown. South 5, some slowing La Jolla Mission Bay. Gets heavier at Washington into National City with a full span backup east side of the Coronado Bridge. South 5, La Costa crash has cleared out. Still a bit backed up out of Carlsbad. North 5, very heavy from the merge into Solana Beach. 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I'm Tori Peck with traffic on Magic 92.5.

0: 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We are going to celebrate the 50th anniversary of Midnight Star on the pier under the stars. We'll play Remember the Time next. 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
4: All right, here we go. It is America's favorite afternoon game. It's called Remember the Time. Up for grabs. I have passes to Magic Under the Stars. This is a very special concert. We're going to celebrate the 50th anniversary of Midnight Star. Special guests, the Jets and Color Me Bad, also performing live under the stars at the Broadway Pier on Saturday, May 30th, hosted by our very own Javier the X-Man. Listen to the following clips. Music, movies, television. It all happened in what year? For tickets to Magic Under the Stars, can you remember the time?

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1: All right, let's have a look.
0: My sensors detect the vehicle in question is armored with my protective shell. Michael, what's our plan?

0: All right, there it is. We're going to clear the lines. We are clearing the lines, and then we'll take callers 9, 10, and 11 at 888-537-1925. That's 888-537-1925. You're playing for tickets to see Midnight Star and so many more. Magic Under the Stars, Saturday, May 30th, if you can remember the time.
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12: eastbound 78 just before Nordahl. They just cleared this crash off to the right shoulder after blocking the right lane, but not before backing things up. It is heavy through San Marcos before Sycamore. At North 5, heavy stuff, the merge into Solana Beach. South 5 is getting a bit slow, La Jolla Mission Bay. Heavier Washington past the Coronado Bridge. South 163 also backed up 805 into downtown. South 805 heavy from Miramar Road to the 94. And East 8 a little slower through Mission Valley. 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

song until she says she's going to defecate on my microphone. I'm like, why would you do that to a perfectly good microphone? My goodness. All right, the beat of San Diego Magic 92.5. My name's R-Dub, and I want to know if you can remember the time. It's-

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1: All right, let's have a look.
0: My sensors detect the vehicle in question is armored with my protective shell. Michael, what's our plan?

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1: 1983.
0: Antonio, what was the movie or the TV show? Did you know?
1: I have no idea. I was not paying attention.
0: Okay. Pay attention in class. I'm the teacher, and I tell you to pay attention. Knight Rider was the TV show. Knight Rider debuted in this year, and the movie was Poltergeist. All great guesses, my friend. It happened in 1982. Give it up for Amanda! Amanda, you're going to be there. Magic Under the Stars as we celebrate the 50th anniversary of Midnight Star with the Jets and Color Me Bad Saturday, May 30th at Broadway Pier, hosted by the X-Man. Have a great time.
2: Thank you.
0: Do some dancing. It's going to be a party on the pier. We'll throw in an official R-Dub pen and pencil set. Now you get to pick the song. These two songs topped the charts in 1982. Denise Williams, Gonna Take a Miracle. Or the Gap Band, Early in the Morning. What's it going to be?
2: Let's go with Denise Williams, Gonna Take a Miracle.

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2: You know, we kind of felt like, you know, I'll Make Love to You at the beginning. We felt it was on a kind of the same vein as End of the Road, and we wanted to try to give our fans a little something different, and kind of got our arm twisted by, you know, the record company execs and Mike Bivens and a couple other people who said, no, you got to do this record, you got to do this record. And I'll Make Love to You is one of those songs that, you know, is inspiring to a lot of different people in a lot of different walks of life.
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15: Mexico believes in Mexico. 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
16: At the Chamber of Deputies, we advance toward a better audit. With the reforms approved by all the parliamentary groups, the Federal Superior Audit Office will have a frame to prevent and fight corruption. Now the citizens can present their complaints through www.asf.gob.mx or from the WhatsApp 5599190553. Chamber of Deputies, 66th Legislature, Sovereignty and Social Justice.
17: More people recognize the work of this National Human Rights Commission, CNDH. The 2025 National Opinion Poll confirms this. 71% of the population affirms that we defend human rights against abuses of power, and 68% believe that we listen to and assist victims. The CNDH is doing a good job. The number of people who believe this increased from 30% to 40% in the period from 2018 to 2025. We are moving in the right direction. We defend the people.
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18: A rough ride through San Marcos on the eastbound side of the 78. They did clear that crash at Nordahl. North 15, some slowing off the 52 into Mira Mesa from an earlier crash. A little slow through RB. The South 805, you're in and out of traffic. Miramar Road to Imperial Avenue. South 15 is feeling that. It's solid. 52 to the 805. East 52 getting heavier. The 805 through Kearney Mesa. And then it's off and on up and over the summit. 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I'm Tori Peck with Traffic on Magic 92.5.

Excuse me, I'm testing the waters for our Magic 92.5 Party Jams weekend. Jagger and Christy will do the honors. They'll kick it off tomorrow. All new War of the Roses. And a Party Jams weekend begins tomorrow morning. Yeah.

His name is Andrew, Hurricane Andrew, and my name is R-Dub. Together, this is the Magic 92.5 5 o'clock boogie. Actually, we couldn't do it without you. Riding shotgun, kick back, relax, and enjoy the ride. A full hour, your favorite Magic music, back to back, beat to beat. I'll drop tomorrow's Disneyland song of the day coming up, plus slip in some requests from Cool of the Gang and the Whispers, Justin Timberlake coming up. Put it on cruise control. We're live in the mix. 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